0: One ticket, please. Lord have mercy, everybody's there.
1: Hey, what's going on, man?
2: Yeah, she's at home.
0: Yeah, she's at home.

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0: 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He gave the reasons, the reasons he should go. He said things he hadn't said before, and he was oh so mad.

0: 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I know you are, baby.
1: Help me.
0: You've been a bad girl.
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Only a fool maybe takes things for granted. 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And that's one thing that you'll never in your life ever have to worry about me. If I'll ever change towards you, because baby, I love you. Girl, I love you. 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

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Yeah, the pitch I the picker. Picks with the fingers, great. Okay.

0: 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You are listening to La L.
1: I'm too sexy for my love. Too sexy for my love. Love's gone.